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2: 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Yeah, we get it. That's what we're here for. Great music to get you through another one of those days. 105.1 The River. Can you read?

Don't you know during this difficult time we could all use a helping hand? When you have questions and you don't know who to call, just dial 211. That number will connect you to dozens of social services, government agency, and lots of personal helplines. If you need help and you don't know who to call, just dial 211. It's free and it's available 24 hours a day. 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

0: We appreciate you listening to 105.1 The River on your Sunday. Man, I tell you what, I'm putting in my application right now. You can now get a Bachelor of Science degree in flying drones.
1: Oh.
0: One of the schools that offers a BS in drones and autonomous systems is Fullerton College, right near where we are right now. You can also major in unmanned aerial systems at Purdue and Arizona State. It's not just about flying toys right. around with a remote control. Drones are revolutionizing and transforming industries. At Fullerton, students are trained to monitor marine life off the coast, working hand-in-hand with biologists. A drone degree can help students get jobs in all kinds of areas, including construction supervision.
1: Yeah, you can also shoot in movies. If you're really good at piloting a drone, you could be a drone pilot.
0: What about the Olympics?
1: Oh,
0: yeah.
1: There's
0: downhill skiing. I'm hearing, I'm thinking, what is that? It's a drone chasing them.
1: Yeah, they got drones for the luge. I mean, they got drones for everything. Yeah. Look, this is one of those things where colleges are adapting to where the economy is moving. And the idea, for years, you've been able to go to the Air Force Academy, or you've been able to go and get your pilot's license and then work as a pilot. Now, institutions of higher learning are like, hey, people are going to be flying drones. We have military drones. We have civil drones. We have to be ready for it.
0: How scary is it to be like the drone driver pilot at the Olympics, where you're following the skier down the hill, and all of a sudden you have a little conniption,
1: you fly just a little tick.
0: Oh my gosh! You ruin the whole Olympics.
1: Now you just put that in my head, and now whoever's listening is going to be in their head. And next time he's piloting, he's going to crash.
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Yeah, April showers bring May flowers, or so the saying goes. We just want to say, come on, warmer weather. 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

0: Thanks for sharing part of your day with me. I'm John Tesh. You're listening to 105.1 The River. Okay, question for you, my intelligent friends. Have you ever had a vacation romance? Of course you have. There's a reason why it's easier to fall in love on vacation. Research psychologist Dr. Arthur Aaron from Stony Brook says traveling is physiologically stimulating, okay? Where it's experiencing new sights and sounds and smells and tastes. And that excitement and novelty, it lights up the brain in a way that's similar to romantic attraction. So the lines between romantic attraction and being physiologically roused can be blurred. If you're physically stirred up and you're in the presence of somebody you're kind of attracted to, you could misinterpret that as love or a romantic attraction. And it doesn't just happen to singles on vacation. Long-term couples can reignite their spark on a vacation too, for the same reason. Because we associate that sense of newness and excitement with the person we're around. It can strengthen your relationship. It's almost like recreating the excitement of first falling in love when you first met each other. Dr. Aaron says traveling or doing anything new and exciting together is one of the best things you can do when your relationship starts to feel a little stagnant or even boring. He's done a bunch of studies about this and says the results were strong. They were impressive. That's why you may fall in love on vacation or fall back in love with a longtime partner.
1: It's intelligence for your life.
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1: Do you remember when you were at Harvard Westlake and you were in that cool group, that jazz group?
2: Jazzbo Swingin' Soundies.
1: Jazzbo Swingin' Soundies. Did it make you happy?
2: Oh, yeah. It was a great time.
1: Because there's science now. And you don't have to be in the Jazzbo Swingin' Soundies, which was the super-duper group in high school. You could be in just a church choir, right?
2: Yeah.
1: But when you sing in a group, it's going to make you healthier.
2: Oh, yeah. I mean, yeah, I know this. Like you soften your soft palate. You have better connections. By the way, you know this from playing any kind of music. When you have to sync your brain to people in a combo, in another group, playing another instrument or singing another vocal part, when you have to sync your brain to that, you get into a flow state. You feel more interpersonal connection. It is incredibly beneficial to your brain, but also just the act of singing. We've reported on this a bunch before. You soften your soft palate. You are vibrating all of the phlegm out of your system. It is incredibly beneficial.
1: Yeah, you just give me chills because when I was a kid in my little rock and roll band, my mom would always say, "Are you gonna practice with your combo?"
2: Oh, I know what I was doing.
1: Oh.
2: You're welcome.
1: Oh my gosh, it's horrible. We're not practicing. We're rehearsing. We already know our instruments.
2: We're not a combo.
1: It's
2: not
1: a combo. We're a band. Yes, thank you.
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Niagara's number one source for local news, great music, and the personalities you know and love. This is 105.1, The River. So check it out. More people are getting tattoos while under general anesthesia these days. It's a new, controversial practice, and experts say potentially quite dangerous. Dr. Tiffany Moon is an anesthesiologist, and she says there's nothing inherently wrong with using general anesthesia for a tattoo, but it's crucial to make sure it's done safely. This means making

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0: 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Rick D's and the 40 biggest songs of the week. Let's count them down right here. 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
5: Okay, here we go all the way to number one. This is Rick D's big hits. Amazing D's, sleaze. How about Taylor Swift fighting the deep fakes? She may win, but it will be tough. And how about last week's top five? What a fight to the top. Remember? At number five, Bruno Mars. Number four, way to go, Ella Langley.
6: She's from Texas, I can tell by the way he's two-stepping round the room.
5: Number three, she's moving up, Taylor Swift.
7: I cry my eyes by Elizabeth Taylor. Tell me for real, do you think it's forever?
5: Second hottest hit last week, Somber. Oh, and look at this. She did it again. Oh, Olivia Dean. So easy to fall in love. Last week's number one.
8: I could

0: me.
1: Oh, Olivia. Olivia Dean, 3 weeks at number one. So easy to fall in love. And today she faces off with Taylor Swift, Somber, and so many other hits moving up quickly. This is a great one this week. Every hit gets bigger. Enrique Diaz, contact me here at rick.com anytime. R-I-C-K.com. Choose the future hit we call the Sure Shot. Three choices. And this week you've said, this is the one. Do it. Justin Bieber is back with one called Speed Demon. It's the Sure Shot. Let's put some into

Did you hear that? I keep checking on these chickens as I go speed racing. Justin Bieber, Speed Demon, this week's Sure Shot. Enrique D shooting up all the way to number one. Let's go with number 40 right now. Benson Boone, Mystical

Oh, there's nothing colder than your shoulder. Benson Boone's mystical, magical, and nonstop to number 39. Hillary Duff from Southern California. Roommates.

0: If you've been there, you know what it's like. Hillary Duff, roommates down two this week, number 39 for Hillary. And Hillary, congratulations, making an appearance on the red carpet. It was Time Magazine's Time 100, the list of the most influential people of the year 2026. And Hillary made it. The quote from Time Magazine was, "Hillary Duff is the girl we danced with in our bedrooms and now we love to have dinner with." Hillary, congratulations. Rick Dees and the hits continue in just a few seconds. How about this, some Dees sleaze? Also, did you know that listening to your favorite music while you work out makes the workout go faster, heart rate better, and you get a better workout listening to your favorite hits? So listen and feel better. Get ready to win on the Countdown Challenge. We have it coming up.
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0: Rick Dees. There's no stopping us now. Here we go to the biggest hit of the week.
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0: Well, this could be one of the biggest hits of a decade. As we get back to the countdown, number 38, what do you think? It's Alex Warren, Ordinary.
5: They say...

Leon Thomas, who graciously writes songs for other artists and says, take it, it's yours. Leon with Mutt, down one to number 37 on the countdown. It is Rigney's Nonstop with Meghan Trainor. She canceled her tour, family reasons, she says, but she has number 36. It's called Shimmer.

0: Megan Trainor back on the countdown, number 36 with Shimmer. By the way, we checked on Megan. It is official. She has canceled most of her tour. And some said, is this blue dot fever? Now, what is blue dot fever? It's when there are many unsold seats and the artist says, let's cancel. Blue dot fever. We don't think Megan has it, but now you know what blue dot fever is. And now you know the Countdown Challenge is about this time every week, and it is. So take this incredible Amazon shopping spree. Rickney's offering a question that I think you can get. So come to rick.com, R-I-C-K.com. Take the Countdown Challenge, and here it is. Slim Shady is the nickname for Abel Tesfaye, Marshall Mathers, or Jason DeFord. Notice I gave you their legal names, but Slim Shady, nickname for Abel Tesfaye, Marshall Mathers, or Jason DeFord. Hit me up at rick.com. Good luck. It's the Countdown Challenge, and let me challenge you to listen to every hit because they all get bigger. Somebody told me there's a new number one. Let's get to it. Back in seconds as we head to the top.
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Gone, gone, gone. Up on the countdown, number 34 this week, it's Teddy Swims joining David Guetta, Tones and I. Just down one. By the way, the David Guetta performance at Red Rocks, just south of Denver, beautiful place, had an unexpected weather occurrence. In the middle of his show, there was a kind of a mini snow blizzard. And he just said, make a snowball, don't throw it at me. Here's the rest of my show. David Guetta, and the show must go on. Rick D's heading up the countdown coming up next. How about this? A real-life crime story that involves one of the countdown superstars. It's real and hits the middle of D's sleep. Don't miss it.

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1: Rick D's going on with the hits to number 33 right here on the countdown. It's Ray Click Clack Symphony.

though this season of her life had been cold, lonely, and tough, though she slipped back into a darkness she had hoped by now to have overcome, she had learned a beautiful lesson as she kissed her girls goodbye and thanked them for getting her out the house. That maybe...

It is the symphony for anyone who wears high heels. Can you do it? Those huge platforms, or like Taylor Swift does on stage with 3 inches, click clack symphony dedicated to you. It's Ray and Rick Dees on to number 32, Tate McRae, tit for tat.

0: Oh, he has the sure shot this week. And, of course, took it all the way to number one. Justin Bieber, Daisies, this week down three, number 31 on the countdown. Justin Bieber is doing what they call a simplified tour. He walks out in a hoodie, different colors, has a little laptop, an iPad with him, and takes you back in time to when he was a kid. And at the very end, it's very poignant where he embraces himself, and the crowd loves it, including Billie Eilish at one of his shows. Okay, Rick Dees, Every Hit Gets Bigger, top 30 coming up, and couldn't believe this, so we put it in the category of
1: Believe It or Don't.
0: Well, I mentioned this before, but Dua Lipa is taking it to the next phase with Samsung. They put her image on their new TV boxes, and Dua Lipa says, I didn't give you permission to do that. Pay me now. And Samsung is saying, oh, well, let's talk about it. I think they are. Dua Lipa suing Samsung for $15 million. Will she get it? I don't know. Hard to believe. So we put Dua and Samsung right here in the middle of
1: Believe It or Don't.
0: Top 30 coming up. It's all here in one place. Rick D's heading for number one.
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2: 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Top 30 hits of the week, Rick D's. And Corbin Besson is here with Chewy.
4: You see that girl? There's just something about her. I just...

0: Bleak. Chewy joins Corbin Besson on the countdown, going up one this week, number 30, and on to number 29, Rick Dees and Alex Warren. Bloodline, throw in some jelly roll.
1: Take that pen.

Oh, don't you love those two voices together? Alex Warren and his friend Jelly Roll. This week, number 29 with Bloodline. And up to number 28, it's Rick Dees and Olivia Dean says that she hits it head on. Man, I need. Listen.

She took it all the way to number one. Man, I Need. Olivia Dean on the countdown this week, just down a bit, number 28. And up to number 27, let's keep it nonstop. Teddy Swims throws all of his emotion and voice into this one. Number 27 is Mr. Know-It-All.

0: Teddy Swims, Mr. Know-It-All, number 27. And Teddy says, let me be honest with you. Quoting from Teddy, he says, I am proof that God has a sense of humor. Can you hear it? We can. He's Teddy Swims. Okay, Rick D's on the brink of the top 25 hits of the week, and something leaked out. We put it in the category of
1: Ricky Leaks.
0: Well, this leaked out this week. Parents are turning their teenagers' text messages into emo songs. Parents can feed a kid's text message into an AI platform. It then turns it into a punk song or a dance song, an emo anthem. We have the link on how to do it at rick.com. If you wanted to, if you've run out of things to do with your life, this is it for you. It's emo songs, and it's
1: Ricky Leaks.
0: Oh, and how about this? The biggest 25 hits of the week on the way.
2: Only one.

All right, here we go. One away from the top 25 right now. Number 26, getting some traction, as they say. You take two icons and put them together, you probably have a hit. Madonna, in her late 60s, joins Sabrina Carpenter and Bring Your Love brings a hit at number 26. Sabrina.

0: something I want to talk about.
1: Oh, they make you want to move, don't they? Sabrina Carpenter, Madonna, Bring Your Love, up at number 26 on the Countdown Up 1 this week, and number 25 as we start the biggest 25 hits of the week. It's Rick Dees and Spotlight on Pink Panthers. Stay.

0: say.
1: If you don't feel the bass on that one, we have a problem. Does it rattle your sternum? Pink Panthers featuring Zara Larsson, stateside, this week going off Wanda, number 25 on the countdown. By the way, the bass that you heard just then is artificially generated. There's not really a bass player, but they took samples of famous bass players, and you can hear what happened. We just checked on Zara Larsson. She had an intimate listening party to this hit with her friends, and they debuted her Midnight Sun Girls Trip album, getting rave reviews. Okay, Rick D's approaching the top 20 hits of the week. How do you feel? This music guaranteed to make you feel better whatever you're going through. That is the countdown guarantee. More D's Sleaze coming up, and all the hits in one place.
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3: Oh, and so many duets on the countdown. Famous name duets. Let's keep it going right here. Rick D's right here taking you to number 24. Famous Lady Gaga. Famous Doechii. Show us those models.

0: runway.
1: Oh, they love doing it too. It's Lady Gaga, Doechii, Runway, going up one this week, number 24 on the countdown. Okay, here we go. Number 23, Rick Neeson, Huntrix, Golden.

0: It's Huntrix Digest a bit. This week, number 23 on the countdown, made it way up to the top of the countdown. And of course, you may have heard they gave the green light for another K-pop Demon Hunters. You'll see all of the details if you click Rick, R-I-C-K.com. Video and photos you won't see anywhere else. Okay, everybody's talking about this hilarious prank from Benson Boone. What did Benson do? Okay, coming up, it's on D's Sleaze as Miley Cyrus helps us approach the top 20.
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0: 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He is Justin Timberlake. 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
4: Oh, so close to the top 20 right now. Number 22, that's where we are. Rick Dees and Miley Cyrus has a message to her younger you. Listen.

0: How about you, Mr. Electric Blue? Down three this week for Benson Boone, who is a real prankster. He and his childhood friend have been pranking each other for years. So when Benson was asked to be his friend's best man at his wedding, he found a floor-length white wedding dress, and he put it on to surprise his friend at the wedding photo shoot. So picture this, the serious wedding photo shoot, the bride in her gown, the groom in a beautiful black tuxedo, and Benson Boone in another wedding gown standing there. That's what Benson does. He pranked his friend with a photo they can keep forever if they want to. Okay, Rick D's coming up next. The biggest 20 hits of the week. They are huge. Next.
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2: 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The hits this week.
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2: All right, here we go. Let's do the top 20. At number 20, Dominic Fike.

Dominic Fike is moving up. His Baby Doll is up at number 20, up one from last week. Enrique D's onto it at number 19. Noah Kahan, The Great Divide.

somber Back to Friends. Just drifting to this week, number 18 on the countdown, up to number 17, recording many of these tracks in her home in Toluca Lake, California. Sounding good in the shadow of Universal Studios Hollywood, Olivia Rodrigo. Right here, it's called Drop Dead.

0: How about you, Olivia Rodrigo? Welcome back to the countdown. Highest jumper this week, drop dead, jump 7. Could be another number one. You remember her first one was driver's license. Okay, Rick Dees, coming up. Deep fakes are bothering Taylor Swift. What is she doing? Let's find out.
1: He's been counting down since 1982.
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0: It's Halsey, So Good.
5: Looking right, looking like.

Your love needed so badly. One Republic back in the countdown, going up one, number 16, and up to number 15, Rick Dees and Opalite. She's Taylor Swift. I had a

0: Taylor Swift on the countdown. Opalite dropping just two after going all the way to number one. And Taylor told us she had to lock down some protection this past week for her voice and likeness to stop copycats. You know, AI comes in and says, that's Taylor Swift's voice. We'll take that. We'll compose another hit. And we'll just say that it's AI Swift. She says, you can't do that. So she is protecting her voice and likeness. Let's see how far she gets, because AI, artificial intelligence, is just everywhere. You can ask ChatGPT. You can say, create a Taylor Swift montage out of this photo, whatever. It's amazing. But Taylor and her people are doing their best to protect her voice and likeness. For example, the Netflix sound. This is protected. And how about NBC Television? They're protected, so why not Taylor Swift, right? Get ready. Biggest 10 hits of the week. Very close.
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If you love hit music, you found your place on the way to the biggest hit of the week. Back to the hits, it is Rick D's Bruno Mars, Risk It All.

Oh, it looks like Bruno Mars heading for the top 10 again. Risk It All, up one. Number 14 this week. On to number 13, it's Rick Dees, and Harry Styles has a big invitation for you. Let me tell you about it after he gives you number 13 right here. American Girls.

0: Harry Styles up one more this week. Way to go, Harry. Up to number 13 with American Girls. And we were talking last week about Harry flying maybe you, some lucky fans with you, to see Harry perform in different world cities on his new tour. He says, why don't we start with the London Meltdown Festival? That's what it's called, the London Meltdown Festival. It's set for June. So if you'd like to be invited, just come to rick.com. We have the invitation, how you get in touch with Harry and everything, rick.com. And while you're at it, go to the App Store, download Rick D's Hit Music. 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It's free. 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Tell your friends, 5-star rated. Okay, coming up, we've mentioned this before. Justin Bieber is one of those artists who has gone diamond. That's 10 million units sold. And a couple of others in the top 10, just 2 hits away.
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4: We

Oh, look at you, Justin Bieber. Yukon. Here we go, number 11. Tame Impala with what we call the Johnny Remix. Dracula.

0: don't you love the remix? Oh, yes, it's Tame Impala. Up one more this week, number 11, with the Johnny remix of Dracula. It is Rick D's Top 10 Hits coming up. Wait a minute. Right in our faces, out of nowhere, it's D's Sleaze. Well, you might know that Charlie XCX's Brat album was one of the most talked about albums of a decade. And Charlie XCX became a household name with Brat. And since then, she got married, has had several movie roles. They poured in for Charlie XCX. She decided the next album will be, in her words, a rock album. And she says, I will skin your mind alive. Get ready for a new version of Charlie XCX. She may become Charlie Triple XCX.
1: Oh.
0: Get ready for Charlie in the middle of D's Sleaze. The biggest 10 hits of the week. Huge. Coming up.
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4: How about it, the top 10 hits? And let's start it with a good question. Where is my husband? It's Ray.

0: Dave.
1: BTS, out of Korea and sold out all over the world, even after a military stint. Swim goes up one this week, number 9 on the countdown. On to number 8, it's Rick Deason. Sabrina Carpenter is back. When did you get so hot?

0: can't forget the name now. Maybe 10 years ago, people said, who is Alex Warren? Now, it's a household name in music. Fever Dream, moving up again. Up one, number 7. So close to the top 5 hits of the week. And wait a minute, take it again. The Countdown Challenge. Here it is. The nickname Slim Shady. Who is this? Is Slim Shady, here are your choices now. Is Slim Shady Abel Tesfaye, Marshall Mathers, or Jason DeFord? Notice I gave you their legal names, but Slim Shady, nickname for Abel Tesfaye, Marshall Mathers, or Jason DeFord. Hit me up at rick.com. Good luck. It's the Countdown Challenge, and let me challenge you to stay here because the top 5 hits this close.
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0: 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Never gonna not dance again.

0: 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It's Rick D's.
1: One hit away from the top five, it is Rick D's number six. Bruno Mars, I Just Might.

Bruno Mars, former number one, I Just Might. And just on one, the number six for Bruno, leaving room for the biggest five hits of the week. Ella Langley at number five, She Is Choosin' Texas.

0: She is Sienna Spyro, Die on This Hill this week, up two. Could be her first number one hit. And she says, I have the fashion all ready for it if I hit number one. She's what they call a fashionista, and she memorized every outfit from New York's Met Gala, including some of the weirdest things you have ever seen. We have photos to prove it at rick.com. She loves fashion, designs her own costumes and outfits, and loves the new Devil Wears Prada 2 and recommends it. I recommend you be here for the biggest three hits of the week. They're waiting for you in seconds.
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0: Up to the biggest three hits of the week. It is Rick Dees and Taylor Swift, a tribute to her favorite movie actress, E.T., better known.

0: Can't miss The Voice. Taylor Swift, Elizabeth Taylor stays second week on the countdown. By the way, Elizabeth Taylor personally told the host of this show, I wish I could do The Voice. She said, you make chocolate cake? I said, it's called cola cake. We have the recipe at rick.com. And Elizabeth Taylor came up into my face, the host of this show's face, and said,
1: I love chocolate cake.
0: It's a line I will never forget. What a nice lady. 5 feet, 2 inches tall, beautiful violet blue eyes. Elizabeth Taylor, number 3 from Taylor Swift. Up at number 2, it's Somber.

Look out for that home wrecker. Somber, 2 weeks at number two on the countdown. Up for multiple awards. Somber, the American Music Awards. So congratulations and good luck, Somber. Okay, number one. Are you ready? And you were ready for a number one hit when The Weeknd gave you this one. Remember? Blinding Lights, multiple weeks at number one.

0: Oh, that bass just rattles you, doesn't it? The Weeknd took it all the way to number one, Blinding Lights, and sets the record, by the way, as the most streamed song of all time. Billions of streams. What's number two? Ed Sheeran's Shape of You comes in second place, but congratulations, most streamed song ever. You heard it, Blinding Lights, The Weeknd. Let's not get blinded as to the biggest hit of the week. It is huge, holding off people like Taylor Swift and everybody else who can do this. Find out, number one, coming up next. Rick D's counting
1: 'em down. He's been counting down since 1982. He's Rick D's, and he's counting down the 40 biggest songs of the week on 105.1 The River.
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0: Well, here we go, number one on the countdown, and you know you have a hit when it becomes the theme song of a sports team, and this one has. It is the theme song for the Philadelphia Flyers hockey team. Listen.
5: It's the locker room song after we win. That's when it's played. Also, that chorus just hits, and it's exactly like the vibe of the team.
0: Olivia has captured hockey fans.
5: Olivia needs to be here. She should see the response of like 20,000 fans singing her song at the end of a victory. She'll be at every game after that, I guarantee you.
0: Well, not only hockey fans, but music fans around the world are embracing this week's number one star. She has another number one, Olivia Dean. So easy to fall in love.

0: she makes it a month at number one. Olivia Dean, so easy to fall in love. And maybe they can entice her to the Stanley Cup playoffs. By the way, the Stanley Cup is a very famous trophy. And after a Stanley Cup victory, all the players embrace the trophy. They get it. They take it around. They pour champagne into it and other beverages that are of the adult form. And it gets used and abused. There's one person who goes with the cup and has to take care of it. And it's a tough job. Almost as tough as hitting number one and staying there for a month. Way to go, Olivia Dean. And make sure you download Rick D's Hit Music. 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Nobody has this. Tell your friends about Rick D's Hit Music. RickDees. 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
1: From our health and wellness files, did you know that some people cannot burp? This is a condition called retrograde cryopharyngeal dysfunction, also known as Abeltia or no burp syndrome. This is caused by a quirk in the muscle that acts as the gatekeeper to the esophagus, the roughly 10-inch long tube that moves food between your throat and your stomach. Well, it can be fixed with Botox injections. So the inability to burp can cause bloating, pain, gurgling in the neck and chest, and excessive flatulence because the built-up air has to get out somehow. It can cause perpetual nausea or pain as bad as a heart attack in the chest. Some people have it from birth, but Botox injections can relieve it for up to 99% of patients. Now, the amount of Botox needed is more than twice the amount often used to smooth forehead wrinkles, and it gets injected into the upper cricopharyngeal muscle. So Michael King is an ear, nose, and throat physician. He says it's the same way he treats people having a hard time swallowing after a stroke. People have been suffering from this condition for at least a few millennia, but now there's a fix.

0: Thank you for listening to the John Tesh Radio Show in the wee small hours of the morning. We're glad you're here. I hope your morning is going well. I'm John Tesh, and you're listening to 105.1 The River. Question for you. Have you ever been in a taxi or rideshare car, and within minutes you felt car sick? Turns out it's incredibly common. In fact, a Reddit user recently posted, "Why am I only car sick in Ubers?" And within hours, the post had thousands of responses. What's going on? And it's happened to me, by the way. According to Harvard ear, nose, and throat professor Dr. Michael Cohen, most problems start because as a passenger, you're usually not focused on the road, right? Instead, you're probably looking at your phone. And the reason you get nauseous is because your inner ear is telling your brain you're moving, but your eyes are telling your brain you're not. Those mismatched signals make you sick. It's that simple. Plus, if you're in the back seat and looking out the side window, your visual tracking makes your eyes move back and forth, like you're reading a book. So, if you're in the back, make sure you find a way to look out the front window and you won't get sick.
1: Need an escape? We've got the perfect mix to take you away. Your midnight getaway. 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
1: 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Good piece from our dating and relationship files. Are you familiar with the term being friend-zoned? It's when you have romantic interest in somebody, but they just want to be friends. Well, a new study finds being in the friend zone may be one of the best paths to lasting love. Because if you ask today's couples how they met, at least two-thirds will say they started out as, quote, just friends. That's according to research in the journal Social, Psychological, and Personality Science. And to put this finding into perspective, this means more couples now start out in the friend zone than those who said they met through a dating app or through work or friends, for example. Now, most previous studies on romantic relationships have focused on what makes strangers suddenly feel attracted to each other, also known as love at first sight. But the reality is, couples who place a high value on friendship with their partner, they're more committed, they're more in love, and they're more romantically satisfied than those who don't consider their spouse a friend. In other words, if long-term love is your true goal, this friend zone is a great place to start.
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There's Olivia Dean, Man I Need, 105.1 The River. Good morning, good morning. She's going to be in Toronto, Scotiabank, August 4th and August the 5th. It is, it's 10 degrees right now, a little foggy, a little damp. You know that foghorn option you got? People laughed at you. Well, today's the day. Today's the day. You know, you look at Environment Canada, it says showers and a big cloud and rain and a high of 24. And then you look at the hourly forecast and you go, well, that's not entirely true. We got showers, 80% showers till 8 a.m. Then it gets a little cloudy. And then, you know, pretty sunny this afternoon with a high of 24. So really, the showers, we've got the dampness for a couple of hours. And then it's going to be nice. It should be a nice afternoon. They don't put that down. Rhea May, the old

There's Katy Perry, Dark Horse, 546. What are you doing up so early? Maybe you're going to the gym. See, a lot of people when I drive by LA Fitness, it's like, holy cow, look at that parking lot. Who's up early to go work out? Can you imagine Monday, 546, and it's leg day? Oh, leg day is the worst. Ugh, nobody wants to do that. That's why you need a trainer. Because if you get a trainer, then you'll do leg day consistently. But having to do leg day on your own is murder. Murder, because you don't push yourself as hard as you should. Chest day, no problem. Doing the bench and stuff, yeah. Leg day, squats, lunges, bleh. 10 degrees right now, showers till about 8 o'clock. Then we should clear up. A little cloud and then sunshine this afternoon. Coming up, that's more, that easy for me to say. Because I'm all excited. 5 seconds of summer tickets. They're playing June 2nd, Hamilton TD Coliseum. And you will have... you'll have a chance to play 5 seconds. The 5 second game. I'll give you a category. You give me five things in 5 seconds. And our producer Rocco is putting the game together, so you know it's going to be ridiculously easy. Easy peasy. All right, that's coming up at 8:20 on 105.1 The River.

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1: Good morning. We are off to a good start this Monday morning commute. It is collision and closure free along the 406 through Welland up towards St. Catharines. 58 looking good as well to and from Thorold-Stone Road. Out on Thorold-Stone Road, you will find delays approaching the Cardinal Drive area right over towards approaching the QBW ramps. Keep that in mind. The QBW itself looking good. Minor delays at our on and off ramps through Glendale. Nothing too concerning right over through to Grimsby. Now, in the Grimsby area, we do have a ongoing closure to be mindful of. If you're making your way on Main Street, it's close eastbound from Garden through towards Kerman Avenue. The QBW closer towards the Burlington Skyway filling in due to construction, and the Skyway itself just seeing delays on the downside. Healthy days are back at Healthy Planet. 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With the latest traffic, I'm Samantha Diaz.
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2: Good morning, I'm Linda Gray. A 15-year-old faces charges after a series of disturbances in Lakeside Park. NRPS officers were called to the park in St. Catharines Friday night, where they were told by witnesses a male suspect with a loaded firearm had been involved in several physical disturbances before they got there. Officers found the suspect along with a black imitation firearm and bear spray. The teen faces charges of possession of a weapon for a dangerous purpose and carrying a concealed weapon. A 3-year construction extension has been granted by the City of Welland for the Dane City East subdivision. It was approved based on evidence of progress, even though this would be another 3-year extension granted. Councillor Bonnie Falkins wants to ask CN Rail, which owns the land, about opening a second road.
3: Still, 845 homes left on this. It's massive, and it's really disrupting. And it's not beneficial for, you know, the air quality for the people in the area.
2: City staff say work is being done to deal with underground methane. One of the Canadian flotilla activists detained in Israel has now arrived back home, recounting how the hundreds of activists went through 4 days of continuous beatings and torture. Sebastian Toe says the flotilla group was kidnapped in the middle of the Mediterranean Sea by Israeli forces, and the torture left him with several taser burns and bruises, while others suffered broken and fractured ribs. Taking a quick look at sports and baseball, the Jays lost to Pittsburgh. 4-1. Showers ending this morning, then clearing, the high 24. For more details on these and other local stories, check out 105theriver.ca.
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0: 1051, the River Niagara's best music. Somber and Homewrecker, you can catch him. He's one of the performers at the American Music Awards on your TV tonight. That's where the fans vote. The fans vote for all the awards. Who else is going to be? New Kids on the Block is going to be performing tonight. Holy cow. Well, it is May 25th, 7 months. 7 months. Probably know somebody who's already got their shopping done. And it was on this day, back in 1966. I know we're going back a bit, but everybody knows Cookie Monster because he made his first appearance in a commercial.
1: C is for Cookie. That's good enough for me.
0: His real name is Sydney, by the way. Cookie Monster's just a nickname. I do love, when I was growing up, Alistair Cookie. Remember Monsterpiece Theater? Truly the best. Holy cow. May 25th, 1977. The Force is strong today. The original Star Wars movie came out. Try again.
2: I'm Luke Skywalker. 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
2: 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Luke, we're going to exterminate!
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0: You know, Burt Reynolds, Robert De Niro, and Christopher Walken all turned down the chance to play Han Solo. It's true. Yeah, went to some other guy. Whatever happened to him? Harrison something?
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0: River traffic.
1: Good morning. It's a collision and closure-free drive along the QEW. We were seeing some extra slowdowns due to construction out on the QEW closer to Glendale. Looks like that's cleared. And no major issues elsewhere along the QEW right over towards the Burlington Skyway. The Skyway itself, Toronto bound, seeing slowdowns closer to the downside. Fort Erie bound, though, is clear. Friendly reminder through Grimsby, we have full closure in effect eastbound on Main Street, anywhere from Gardner Drive right over to Kerman Avenue. Keep that in mind. At the border into and out of the U.S., no major slowdowns this morning. Frankly, of Remax is a multi-million dollar marketing system that gets you more. 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With the latest traffic, I'm Samantha Diaz.
0: Spring is here, and all we want to say is, what took you so long? Enjoy some nicer weather and Niagara's best music with 105.1 The River. I had a

0: Taylor Swift, Opal Light, 105.1 The River, 621. She was courtside for game three of the Knicks and Cavs. Of course she was, with Travis Kelce, her fiancé. Makes you wonder, because when they want tickets for a game, right, and Taylor Swift calls up, I need a pair, I need courtside. It's like, who is giving up their tickets so Taylor Swift can sit courtside? It's like, yeah, who drew the short straw? Anywho. It's 10 degrees right now, a little foggy, some showers this morning. Things should clear up by 8 o'clock, then a nice day.
1: What in the wide, wide world of sports is going on here?
0: So look at this. The Vegas Golden Knights taking the 3-0 lead in the West Final, beat the Avalanche 5-3. It's interesting about this game, if you like to bet, which I do, because the Avalanche were up 3-0 in the first period, then Vegas came back to win. Now, if your team goes up 3-0, you automatically win. So you could have bet on either side on Bet 365 and won that game. Isn't that amazing? You got Colorado, they're up 3-0. Pays out, they lose. Vegas, you bet on Vegas, they won. Could have bet on both teams and came out ahead, way ahead. Anyway, tonight the Habs welcome Carolina for Game 3. That series tied at 1. World Hockey Championships, Canada clinching top spot in Group B. They beat Slovakia 5-1, and Canada will finish preliminary round play tomorrow against Czechia. Quarterfinals get underway Thursday. U.S. plays Hungary today. Baseball, Blue Jays taking 2-3 against the Pirates over the weekend. Toronto.

0: Up the series at 2-0, 103-82 over the Oklahoma City Thunder. That game I bet on, and I lost money. Tonight, the Knicks can punch their ticket to the NBA Finals with a win against the Cleveland Cavaliers in Cleveland. Knicks lead that best of 7, 3-0.
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0: 105.1 The River. There's the weekend dancing in the flames. 6:28 and a half. Just waiting for it to end. 10 degrees right now. A little foggy, a little misty, but the showers, everything should go away this morning by 8:30, and then cloudy, then some sunshine this afternoon. But that, I'll tell you, the people that don't drive with their lights on when it's raining, it just, it bothers me. In New York, it's the law. But here in Canada, it's like, don't you have your full lights on? Especially Saturday when it was raining very, very hard. I drove to Whitby and back in it, and I went, this is nuts. And people driving around without their full lights on. Have your lights on this morning, for sure, in the fog. Get Rain-X. You ever driving around, you got your wipers going, you go, why doesn't the guy next to me have his wipers on? What's the deal with him? How can he see? Rain-X or Rain-Away, that product you put on the front windshield there, it lasts for a couple of months, barely have to use your wipers. It is that good. It is that good. I know I sound like an infomercial, but I love that stuff. I got to get me some.
1: River traffic.
2: Good morning. It's a collision and closure-free drive along the QEW. We were seeing some extra slowdowns due to construction out on the QEW closer to Glendale. Looks like that's cleared. And no major issues elsewhere along the QEW right over towards the Burlington Skyway. The Skyway itself, Toronto-bound, seeing slowdowns closer to the downside. Fort Erie-bound, though, is clear. Friendly reminder through Grimsby, we have a full closure in effect eastbound on Main Street, anywhere from Gardner Drive right over to Kerman Avenue. Keep that in mind. At the border into and out of the U.S., no major slowdowns this morning. Frankly, of Remax is a multi-million dollar marketing system that gets you more. 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With the latest traffic, I'm Samantha Diaz.
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3: Good morning, I'm Wendy Gray. A 15-year-old faces charges after a series of disturbances in Lakeside Park. NRPS officers were called to the park in St. Catharines Friday night, where they were told by witnesses a male suspect with a loaded firearm had been involved in several physical disturbances before they got there. Officers found the suspect along with a black imitation firearm and bear spray. The teen faces charges of possession of a weapon for a dangerous purpose and carrying a concealed weapon. The City of Welland is looking at asking CN Rail to add a second access road to the Dane City East subdivision. Councillors have approved another three-year construction extension, but they are concerned that residents are putting up with a lot of dust. Director of Planning Grant Bunday explained trucks are moving dirt to reach buried methane.
4: They had to dig down to that methane and remove that soil. They've moved some to different sites to meet their grading, and then they're repacking that soil back into that excavation, and they have to drive over it every so many inches.
3: Councillor Bonnie Falken said no building permits have been issued this year. The House of Commons returns today for a final sitting stretch before the summer break. Conservative leader Pierre Poilievre plans to push debate on First Nations land claims and private property rights. A budget bill, including measures allowing police to search mail with a warrant, continues through Parliament. Foreign Affairs Minister Anita Anand will host China's foreign minister this week, while Prime Minister Mark Carney travels to New York to promote investment in Canada. Taking a quick look at sports and baseball, the Jays lost to Pittsburgh 4-1. Showers ending this morning, then clearing, the high 24. For more details on these and other local stories, check out 105theriver.ca.
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0: Did you go see the new Star Wars movie, The Mandalorian and Grogu? Well, it was a good weekend for it. A little rainy. Made 102 mil in Canada and the U.S. over the weekend. Continuation of the Disney Plus series. Exceeded opening weekend expectations, but still on the low end of the Disney era Star Wars releases. Rob Bass, one half of the legendary duo with DJ Easy Rock behind the classic hit It Takes Two, has passed away at age 59.

0: Man, when that song was playing, could not get enough of it. Could not get enough. He passed away peacefully after a private battle with cancer on Friday, surrounded by family, just 4 days after celebrating his birthday. And TV tonight, the American Music Awards, the largest award show voted on exclusively by fans, hosted by Queen Latifah, who's going to perform Teddy Swims, oh, my mother's new favorite singer. 21 Pilots, they're good. Hootie and the Blowf- Hootie! I got to interview Darius Rucker once, and I'll tell you, when he comes in, he has got the lowest voice ever, you know? I say, hey, how you doing? I'm Mike Allen. Yeah, I'm Darius Rucker. It's like, holy jeez. It's like, you should be on the radio. And he goes, eh, it doesn't pay very well. I went, you're right. Somber, BTS, Billy Idol, New Kids on the Block all performing. Taylor Swift got the most nominations this year, 8, but will not be there. Probably going to watch some basketball. Billy Idol gets the Lifetime Achievement Award, and Darius Rucker gets the Veterans Voice Award. Tonight on the AMAs.
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0: traffic.
1: As you're heading out, it's a collision and closure free drive along the QEW, both Toronto bound and Fort Erie bound. The Burlington Skyway, bumper to bumper, especially on the downside. 406 top to bottom is clear, and at the border into and out of the U.S., spotting about a 15-minute delay. 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With the latest traffic, I'm Samantha Diaz.
0: He drinks OV if you're buying. It's the official drink of men who call wine complicated. 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

0: 105.1, the River Niagara's best music. Walk off the earth. It is 10 to 7. Good morning. A little misty, but it is going to get better. It will. It will. Honestly, even though Environment Canada shows like a cloud, rain, says showers in 24, that's only until 8 o'clock. And then things start to clear up and it gets sunny this afternoon. Maybe you want to go out. Maybe ask somebody out on a date. If you got a big date, you have a coupon. 61% of us say frugality is attractive in a partner. Frugality. Like being cheap? People like that? People like that? I would say that it applies after the first date. After the first date, you throw out all the stops. The first date, you throw out all the stops. Second date, then maybe break out the coupon. But I don't know. If you're hoping to get a second date, you got to impress them. You got to woo a little bit, right? And then, you know, maybe go to George's Greek Village. Get a nice table on the patio. I don't know. Even if I had a coupon, I probably wouldn't use it. Maybe after a month or so. Yeah, then you start using the reward points. But yeah, ease into the relationship, I think, before you start pulling out the coupons and the discounts and stuff. You kind of, am I wrong here? I don't know. It just feels like I got a coupon. And by the way, if a man attempts to split the bill, you are unlikely to get a second date. Yeah. If the gal offers to pay, politely refuse and say, here's what you do. Here's the move. How about you get it next time? And then you've locked in the second date. A woman taught me that.
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1: 6:55, I'm Mike Allen. Coming up next hour, have you heard what they're going to be charging for parking around BMO Field for FIFA? It's insane. You think the ticket costs are insane. Now the parking people are nuts as well. And coming up at 8:20, your chance to win tickets for 5 seconds of summer. They're playing the Hamilton TD Coliseum June 2nd. Oh, my mother's birthday. Oh, now I know what I'm getting my mother. Although I can't play, but you can play. 8:20, your chance to win tickets. Coming up on the river.

0: traffic.
1: As you're heading out, it's a collision and closure free drive along the QEW, both Toronto bound and Fort Erie bound. The Burlington Skyway, bumper to bumper, especially on the downside. 406 top to bottom is clear, and at the border into and out of the U.S., spotting about a 15-minute delay. 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With the latest traffic, I'm Samantha Diaz.
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2: Good morning, I'm Wendy Gray. A 15-year-old faces charges after a series of disturbances in Lakeside Park. NRPS officers were called to the park in St. Catharines Friday night, where they were told by witnesses a male suspect with a loaded firearm had been involved in several physical disturbances before they got there. Officers found the suspect along with a black imitation firearm and bear spray. The teen faces charges of possession of a weapon for a dangerous purpose and carrying a concealed weapon. A 3-year construction extension has been granted by the City of Welland for the Dane City East subdivision. It was approved based on evidence of progress, even though this would be another 3-year extension granted. Councillor Bonnie Falkins wants to ask CN Rail, which owns the land, about opening a second road.
3: Still, 845 homes left on this. It's massive. And it's really disrupting, and it's not beneficial for, you know, the air quality for the people in the area.
2: City staff say work is being done to deal with underground methane. One of the Canadian flotilla activists detained in Israel has now arrived back home, recounting how the hundreds of activists went through 4 days of continuous beatings and torture. Sebastian Toe says the flotilla group was kidnapped in the middle of the Mediterranean Sea by Israeli forces, and the torture left him with several taser burns and bruises, while others suffered broken and fractured ribs. Taking a quick look at sports and baseball, the Jays lost to Pittsburgh 4-1. Showers ending this morning, then clearing, the high 24. For more details on these and other local stories, check out 105theriver.ca.
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1: 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I mean, they're making Leaf playoff beers look affordable. 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
1: Out on the QEW, both Toronto-bound and Fort Erie-bound, you won't find any collisions or closures. The Burlington Skyway remains very heavy, Toronto-bound on the downside. We do have a closure on Main Street between Roberts Road and Kerman Avenue. Keep that in mind if you're heading through Grimsby. Through Lincoln, you'll find some delays as well near Lincoln Avenue and the King Street area, but nothing too concerning. 406 clear, top to bottom. 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With the latest traffic, I'm Samantha Diaz.

0: do.
1: Tyler Shaw, run to you, 719, 12 degrees. Hey, we're warming up. Let's see, 24 for the high, and showers should be ending not too long from now. So 80 new Tim Hortons coming to Canada. Ontario's getting 26 new ones. I don't know if we're getting any new ones in Niagara. I couldn't find any, but 400 current restaurants going to be undergoing some renovations, too. Some big changes, which, you know what that means. More of those digital kiosks. They're just going to be everywhere, everywhere. I mean, minimum wage, $17.60 an hour. You want to pay somebody or just have us do it ourselves? So you know which way it's going. I just hope they make the drive-through experience better. So you're not blocking traffic. That one, the Tim Hortons on McLeod and Dorchester in the Falls, that is a nightmare. Because if you're parked in the wrong spot and it's busy at the drive-thru, you can't get out. You're just sitting there waiting because all the cars are blocking you in. They're all blocking you in. And maybe can they spend a little bit of money upgrading the speaker system? Because it's 2026 and you still have no idea what they're saying, right? You pull up in your car.
2: Welcome to Tim Hortons. What do I get on?
1: It's like, what was that?
2: Take your order, please.
1: Yeah, could I have two coffees, one cream, and a sleeve?
2: What was that? You want a sleeve?
1: Yeah, could I get sleeves, please? Sleeves.
2: Oh, you said sleeves, yeah. Yeah,
1: sleeves. It's like, and then you get them, no sleeves. No sleeves. Ever. It's like a 50-50 chance.
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8: We've got Niagara's best music for Grimsby. 105.1 The River. I came

Yeah, Terry Crews lighting it up like it's dynamite. Reminds me of a TV show I used to watch as a kid. 7:25, coming up on What's Trending, Brad Pitt says never again. What's he referring to? I guess we're going to find out. And Ken Jennings will let us know how to win Jeopardy. Says it's easy. It's simple, he says. Well, simple for him. News and traffic coming up after Tal Bachman. 105.1 The River. She's

0: traffic.
1: It remains a pretty good run in terms of collisions and closures. Just volume to get through on that Burlington Skyway to Toronto-bound, especially on the downside. The QEW now filling in Toronto-bound as well, closer to the Burlington Skyway, but elsewhere it's clear. No issues on the 406, some minor slowdowns near Highway 20, and then again through the 140. And at the border, seeing a 15-minute delay across the board into and out of the U.S. Are you a unionized construction worker, member of the Ontario Building Trades? 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With the latest traffic, I'm Samantha Diaz.
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2: Good morning, I'm Wendy Gray. A 15-year-old faces charges after a series of disturbances in Lakeside Park. NRPS officers were called to the park in St. Catharines Friday night, where they were told by witnesses a male suspect with a loaded firearm had been involved in several physical disturbances before they got there. Officers found the suspect along with a black imitation firearm and bear spray. The teen faces charges of possession of a weapon for a dangerous purpose and carrying a concealed weapon. The City of Welland is looking at asking CN Rail to add a second access road to the Dane City East subdivision. Councillors have approved another three-year construction extension, but they are concerned that residents are putting up with a lot of dust. Director of Planning Grant Bunday explained trucks are moving dirt to reach buried methane.
3: They had to dig down to that methane and remove that soil. They've moved some to different sites to meet their grading, and then they're repacking that soil back into that excavation, and they have to drive over it every so many inches.
2: Councillor Bonnie Falken said no building permits have been issued this year. The House of Commons returns today for a final sitting stretch before the summer break. Conservative leader Pierre Poilievre plans to push debate on First Nations land claims and private property rights. A budget bill, including measures allowing police to search mail with a warrant, continues through Parliament. Foreign Affairs Minister Anita Anand will host China's foreign minister this week, while Prime Minister Mark Carney travels to New York to promote investment in Canada. Taking a quick look at sports and baseball, the Jays lost to Pittsburgh 4-1. Showers ending this morning, then clearing, the high 24. For more details on these and other local stories, check out 105theriver.ca.
0: You'll often find Mike Allen at the Fort Erie Racetrack, mostly donating to horses that are smarter than he is. Mike Allen, 5:30 to 9 on 105.1 The River.

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2: Entertainment is the only thing that distracts people from realizing how much they don't like each other.
0: Yeah. All right. Looks like marriage number three is off the table for Brad Pitt. Reports are saying the actor is happy dating jewelry designer Enes Derimont, but after his long, messy split from Angelina Jolie, he says he has no interest in getting married again. Ever. Never. Yeah, we'll see. We'll see. Ken Jennings says the best way to prep for Jeopardy, you know what that is? He says, just watch the show a lot. Well, thanks, Ken. Thanks. He says, though, memorizing U.S. presidents and world capitals, though, will give you the most bang for your buck, because I guess those come up quite a bit. He admits hockey categories used to make him nervous because he wasn't as good as Alex Trebek at hockey trivia. So there you go. That's his Achilles heel. I don't know. World capitals? How would you do? If I said, what's the capital of Hungary? Would you get that? Would you get Budapest? I wouldn't have got that. And the one that threw me off, Australia. Capital of Australia. I would have thought Brisbane. Brisbane, Australia. Anyway, no, Canberra. Did you get that? Did you get that? Well done if you did. 10 points for you. You know, winning on Jeopardy is like selling your home. You want to sell fast, get the best price. Well, who do you go with? Who's the number one agent in Niagara and Ontario? 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

0: traffic.
1: Collision enclosure free on the 406 from top to bottom. No issues out on 58 and a good run on the QEW as well. You're just going to find Toronto bound delays through Stony Creek, and the Burlington Skyway is solid as well from the start right over towards the downside. In town routes, no problems, but friendly reminder through Grimsby, we do have an eastbound closure in effect from Garden Drive over towards the Heritage Lane area, and it's causing a delay on the approach. 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With the latest traffic, I'm Samantha Diaz.
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0: 105.1 The River, Ariana Grande. You knew that, though, right? Twilight Zone, name of the song. 7:51, 12 degrees, a little cloudy, and things should clear up as we get closer to the afternoon. Did you get your bread money yet? You know, the $500 million bread price fixing settlement? Had to give barely any information, but your email address, I think, your name, and hopefully you get something in your email saying you got a direct deposit. That's from those Loblaw bread price fixing scam thing. Yeah, anyway, if you already got the Loblaw gift card a long time ago, the payout is around $25. But if you didn't, you should be something near around $50. And that's what my mother got. My mother, yeah, $50. I went to look at my bank balance, like, show me the money. Show me the money. Nothing. Neither myself nor Michelle have got the money yet. But we did get the gift card, so I'm thinking should be around $25. So keep checking the bank statement there. You might see some cash, bread, money. Just don't spend it all in one aisle.
1: Music. My name is Felix Cartel.
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0: traffic.
1: Collision and closure free on the 406 from top to bottom. No issues out on 58 and a good run on the QEW as well. You're just going to find Toronto bound delays through Stony Creek, and the Burlington Skyway is solid as well from the start right over towards the downside. In town routes, no problems, but friendly reminder through Grimsby, we do have an eastbound closure in effect from Garden Drive over towards the Heritage Lane area, and it's causing a delay on the approach. 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With the latest traffic, I'm Samantha Diaz.
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2: Good morning, I'm Linda Gray. A 15-year-old faces charges after a series of disturbances in Lakeside Park. NRPS officers were called to the park in St. Catharines Friday night, where they were told by witnesses a male suspect with a loaded firearm had been involved in several physical disturbances before they got there. Officers found the suspect along with a black imitation firearm and bear spray. The teen faces charges of possession of a weapon for a dangerous purpose and carrying a concealed weapon. A 3-year construction extension has been granted by the City of Welland for the Dane City East subdivision. It was approved based on evidence of progress, even though this would be another 3-year extension granted. Councillor Bonnie Falkins wants to ask CN Rail, which owns the land, about opening a second road.
3: Still, 845 homes left on this. It's massive, and it's really disrupting. And it's not beneficial for, the air quality for the people in the area.
2: City staff say work is being done to deal with underground methane. One of the Canadian flotilla activists detained in Israel has now arrived back home, recounting how the hundreds of activists went through 4 days of continuous beatings and torture. Sebastian Toe says the flotilla group was kidnapped in the middle of the Mediterranean Sea by Israeli forces, and the torture left him with several taser burns and bruises, while others suffered broken and fractured ribs. Taking a quick look at sports and baseball, the Jays lost to Pittsburgh. 4-1. Showers ending this morning, then clearing, the high 24. For more details on these and other local stories, check out 105theriver.ca.
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0: 105.1, the River Niagara's best music. 809, good morning. 12 degrees, some showers. Should be ending anytime soon. Then a couple hours of clouds, then sunshine. Should be a nice afternoon. Let me check that hourly forecast in case it changed since 5:30. Nope, cloudy. And then by 13 o'clock, which is 1, because I know my math, sunny. Beautiful. Because, you know, it is May 25th. Let's do the math. Seven months. May as well just leave the lights up. It was on this day in 1966. Cookie Monster appeared in a commercial on the TV.
1: C is for cookie. That's good enough for me.
0: Still one of the most popular characters of all time, isn't he? My favorite. Remember Alistair Cookie? Monster Peace Theater? That's gold, Jerry. It's gold. May 25th, 1977. Going back a bit. Force is strong today. Today!
2: I'm Luke Skywalker. I'm here to rescue you.
3: Aren't you a little short for a stormtrooper?
4: Boring conversation anyway. Whoa! We're gonna get company!
5: You can't win, Darth. If you strike me down, I shall become more powerful than you can possibly imagine.
0: Yes, the original Star Wars movie came out in 1977 on this day. Remember going to see that? Because my buddy Tony Lamprecht, his mother wouldn't let him go. Oh, it's too violent. My mother said, yeah, go. Go see the thing. Burt Reynolds, Robert De Niro, Christopher Walken turned down the chance to play. Who was it? You in the back? Han Solo. Well done for 10 points. Yeah, I went to some other guy. I'm not quite sure what happened to him. Regardless, coming up, your chance to win 5 seconds of summer tickets.
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0: traffic.
1: Collision enclosure free on the 406 from top to bottom. No issues out on 58 and a good run on the QEW as well. You're just going to find Toronto bound delays through Stony Creek, and the Burlington Skyway is solid as well from the start right over towards the downside. In town routes, no problems, but friendly reminder through Grimsby, we do have an eastbound closure in effect from Garden Drive over towards the Heritage Lane area, and it's causing a delay on the approach. Mariner's Cove offers Miracraft boats, leaders in design, innovation, and value for Mercury Outboard Service. 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With the latest traffic, I'm Samantha Diaz.
0: Waking up at 5:30 a.m. isn't so bad. 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

0: 105.1, the River Niagara's best music. It is 8:19, June 2nd, 5 seconds of summer, coming to Hamilton's TD Coliseum. 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We're playing Seconds to Win. I give you a category, and you have 5 seconds to give me five things, like five sports, right? You hockey, soccer, tennis, golf, cornhole. You'd win, just like that. It's that easy. Get five in 5 seconds. You are going to the show. 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

0: Yeah, there's Bruno Mars. I just might. 105.1 The River had to reschedule. What was it? Saturday night or Friday? Either way, I know he's rescheduled it for the 31st because it was awfully rainy there. We got 5 seconds of summer coming to the Hamilton TD Coliseum June 2nd, and we're doing the seconds to win game. Seconds to win game with caller 5. Hey, The River.
1: Hey.
0: Hey, who's this?
1: James.
0: Hey, James, where are you calling from?
1: From Stony Creek right now.
0: Stony Creek. All right. Five seconds of summer tickets on the line June 2nd. That's coming up soon. Playing in Hamilton. I need 5 and 5 seconds. Name 5 days of the week. Go.
1: Monday, Tuesday, Wednesday, Thursday, Friday, Saturday, Sunday.
0: That was way too many, but that's okay. You got 7. We only needed 5. James, you got 5 seconds of summer tickets. Congrats.
1: Woo!
0: Nice work, sir. Okay.
1: Thanks so much.
0: You are very welcome. And if you didn't get through today, because the phone lines were pretty jammed up there, you have a chance tomorrow. We're going to do this all week right up until Friday. Yeah, that's what we're doing. 5 seconds of summer tickets every day. News and traffic coming up next after Bedouin Sound Clash.

0: traffic.
1: It looks like problems continue on the Burlington Skyway. Toronto bound right at the upside. A collision there causing delays at the start of the Burlington Skyway. Even seeing some slowdowns trickling off onto the QEW. Toronto bound anywhere from 50 Road as a result. The good news is, though, once you're past this problem, you're smooth sailing over to the downside. Fort Erie bound looking good. The 406 seeing some slowdowns this morning as you are just passing Glendale Avenue. No issues on Glendale, but some slowdowns as you do approach the ramps towards the QEW. Keep that in mind. At the border into and out of the U.S. so far, so good. No major delays. Are you a union?

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2: Good morning, I'm Wendy Gray. A 15-year-old faces charges after a series of disturbances in Lakeside Park. NRPS officers were called to the park in St. Catharines Friday night, where they were told by witnesses a male suspect with a loaded firearm had been involved in several physical disturbances before they got there. Officers found the suspect along with a black imitation firearm and bear spray. The teen faces charges of possession of a weapon for a dangerous purpose and carrying a concealed weapon. The City of Welland is looking at asking CN Rail to add a second access road to the Dane City East subdivision. Councillors have approved another three-year construction extension, but they are concerned that residents are putting up with a lot of dust. Director of Planning Grant Bunday explained trucks are moving dirt to reach buried methane.
3: They had to dig down to that methane and remove that soil. They've moved some to different sites to meet their grading, and then they're repacking that soil back into that excavation, and they have to drive over it every so many inches.
2: Councillor Bonnie Falken said no building permits have been issued this year. The House of Commons returns today for a final sitting stretch before the summer break. Conservative leader Pierre Poilievre plans to push debate on First Nations land claims and private property rights. A budget bill, including measures allowing police to search mail with a warrant, continues through Parliament. Foreign Affairs Minister Anita Anand will host China's foreign minister this week, while Prime Minister Mark Carney travels to New York to promote investment in Canada. Taking a quick look at sports and baseball, the Jays lost to Pittsburgh 4-1. Showers ending this morning, then clearing, the high 24. For more details on these and other local stories, check out 105theriver.ca. Niagara's

0: 1051 The River and Niagara's best music. There's Miley Cyrus, End of the World. Just got a star on the Hollywood Walk of Fame.
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2: Am I the only one who realizes that this story isn't news?
0: Let's see. Star Wars, The Mandalorian, and The Grogu. $102 million in Canada and the U.S. over the weekend. Continuation of the Disney Plus series, which on the list. Exceeded opening weekend expectations, but still on the low end of Disney-era Star Wars releases. Hey, Rob Bass died. He was one half of Rob Bass and DJ Easy Rock. Going back to 1988, It Takes Two. Hit it!
3: Hit it!
0: Oh, yeah. When's it get to the hook part? Not yet. There we go.

0: When's he start singing? That's the guy. Yeah, sad though. He was only 59 years old, and he had cancer, and just died 4 days after celebrating his birthday. But man, they used to go around just playing the heck out of that song. Just so good. You'll be missed. And tonight on the American Music Awards, the largest awards show voted exclusively by fans, Queen Latifah going to host, Teddy Swims, 21 Pilots, Hootie, Somber, BTS, Billy Idol, New Kids on the Block, all going to perform. Taylor Swift is nominated the most, won't be there. And let's see, Billy Idol getting the Lifetime Achievement Award tonight.
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0: traffic.
1: It looks to be a busy drive out on that Burlington Skyway. We have problems ongoing at the upside Toronto bound. Keep that in mind. You'll find it quite heavy on the approach. The QEW itself also slow going this morning Toronto bound, and you're going to find delays anywhere from Fruitland Road over towards the Burlington Skyway. Elsewhere, it's in good shape on the QEW. We have construction through Lincoln causing a backup in both directions from King from 30 Road over to Lincoln Avenue. That's quite heavy. In the Grimsby area, full closure eastbound as well from Main Street, anywhere from Garden Drive over towards Kerman Avenue area. Collision and closure free on 58. No construction through there. It looks like on 406, though, you're going to find some delays southbound just south of Glendale Avenue. It looks like we may be dealing with a collision at the off-ramp there. If you're in the area and give an update, give us a call, 1-833-NOW-SLOW. Looking for a little excitement? Raft the Ottawa River with Wilderness Tours. All the excitement you can handle from mild to wild, ages 5 and up, wildernesstours.com. With the latest traffic, I'm Samantha Diaz.
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Charlotte Carden, The Way We Touch at 8:53. Good morning. Good morning. It's brightening up. It's nice. Everything's looking good. Environment Canada is still showing that picture of a cloud with rain coming out of it. It's like, come on, man. Look outside. Probably got a junior working right now. 14 degrees, high of 24. Good dog walking weather. Congratulations, James Niche of Stony Creek. Won tickets to go see 5 Seconds this summer. That's coming up at the TD Coliseum June the 2nd. June the 2nd. We got tickets all week to give away and for you to win. Usually do it between 8 and 8:30. So plan accordingly. And what we do is we give you 5 seconds to name 5 things. I give you the category. Today was days of the week. Tomorrow it will be, what's the category tomorrow? There, Rocco, producer? Name 5 people you hate at work. That'll be a fun category tomorrow. I'm kidding. Am I? We'll find out. We'll find out tomorrow. Carly Kincaid's coming up next.

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We keep you moving. The perfect blend of music, fun, and energy. 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

On the River Niagara's best music, BTS, it's Dynamite. How fun is that? Good morning. I'm Carly Kincaid. Hope you had a great weekend. Mine was fantastic, I'm not going to lie. One of my best weekends, probably because I got to sleep in. Well, looks like we're going to get some showers today, 24 for the high, and pretty nice all week long. It's Coleman Hill, Two Heads, The River. There must be

0: We should never shake a Polaroid picture. 105.1 The River, Niagara's best music. 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

0: If you steal my sunshine, 105.1 at the River, Niagara's best music. 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
1: Madonna, Sabrina Carpenter, Bring Your Love, 105.1 The River, Niagara's best music. Well, Mike Allen has your cue to call every Friday morning this month to win a couple of tickets to see Mumford & Sons at Rogers Stadium Saturday, June 13th. Big congratulations to this past Friday's winner, Rebecca Enser McKenzie. You could be a winner just like Rebecca this coming Friday. I'm Carly Kincaid in a brand new work week. Thank you for being here. Dan Tylewski, Knock Me Off My Feet. 105.1 The River.

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Did you go to the movies over the weekend? Because coming up, we're going to talk about what happened at the box office. Now it's Magic the River.

From Niagara to Fort Erie. Some are like water, some are like the heat. Thorold, Welland, anywhere. Niagara's best music is right here, 105.1 The River.

0: The Lumineers, Ho Hey. 105.1 The River, Niagara's best music. Did you go to the movies over the weekend? Maybe you went to see Michael. That biopic, it's been out a bunch of weeks, still doing very well. So when it first came out, it was number one for a couple of weeks. Then it went to number two. Then it went back to number one. But this weekend, number three brought in an additional $20 million. So it's now earned $782.4 million. They have to be so pleased with that. Number two over the weekend at the box office, Obsession, $22.4 million. And number one at the box office after nearly 7 years away from the big screen, a new Star Wars movie did okay. I mean, not record-breaking or anything. Star Wars, The Mandalorian, and Grogu made $82 million in ticket sales. So we'll see how it does over the next few weeks.
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0: Cardin, 99 Nights, 105.1 The River. We did some stuff in our yard over the weekend. We didn't plant anything, but we, you know, cleaned stuff up, reorganized stuff, got rid of stuff. Well, the Niagara Falls Horticultural Society Roots to Blooms Community Garden Event annual Spring Plant and Bake Show is coming up on Saturday from 9 until 1 o'clock. And this is perfect because there are some things that we need for our yard that we just haven't gotten yet. So if you want things like perennials or shrubs or ornamental grasses, plus the baked goods, which are always delicious, this is a really great opportunity for that. So proceeds from the plant and bake sale go back into educating and beautifying the community through horticulture. 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

Sabrina Carpenter, When Did You Get Hot? 105.1 The River. The cutest video ever is online right now because No Doubt is doing a residency at the Sphere, and Blake Shelton had not been there yet because he had conflicting shows. He was performing, Gwen Stefani was performing, different places, but he finally made it to go and see No Doubt perform. And the video of him standing in the audience singing Just a Girl and dancing, and then he got this green jacket that says No Doubt on the back. I mean, he is a pretty sweet husband, I have to say. Holla back, girl.

Ariana Grande, Rain on Me, 105.1 The River. Mike Allen gives away $100 in Lotto 649 tickets on Wednesdays and $100 in Lotto Max tickets on Friday morning. So be listening to Mike Allen. You could be our next big winner. I'm Carly Kincaid. Now, if you are studying for exams or maybe your kids have exams coming up, how do you study? Do you have music in the background? Do you have absolute silence? We're going to talk about that coming up. Now, it's the weekend. The River.

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0: 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Rihanna, Jay-Z, 105.1 The River. Well, how do you study if you've got exams coming up, or maybe your kids have exams coming up and you tell them you have to have it so quiet when you're studying so you can focus? But that might not be the way they learn best. A survey of 226 university students found almost an even split regarding music while studying. 54% listened to music and 46% avoided entirely. Now, the students that deeply connect to music in daily life were significantly more likely to study with background music. They say it's helpful. Classical music topped the preferences, followed by rock and pop. And students actually favored instrumental tracks over lyrical content, which I can appreciate because I'd probably want to sing along otherwise. But this is interesting. Students with formal music training were less likely to have music on in the background while they were studying. They probably critique it.
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Yeah, so on one hand, we're happy spring and warmer weather are here. 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
4: 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I hate to know you feel alone.

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Olivia Rodrigo, Drop Dead. 105.1 The River. I'm Carly Kincaid, the River's office party home stretch. Something we do every weekday afternoon from 2 until 4. We go commercial and talk free, so make sure you're here for that. Now, we did some house cleaning over the weekend, and I'm trying to convince my kids to clean their rooms. So I've got a 14-year-old son and a 17-year-old daughter, and so my daughter comes down with a laundry basket full of stuff, and garbage, recycling, whatever. And my son has not yet done his, and I've been hounding him to do it. But I went and took a look in his room just to kind of see what we're dealing with. And without looking in anything, like I didn't open the closet, I didn't open any drawers or look under the bed, just from standing in the doorway, some of the things I could see, well, I counted 6 pop cans, 2 wrappers from drumsticks like the ice cream cones, a Ben and Jerry's container with the spoon in, an empty bag of popcorn. There was a plate with a knife and a fork, plus a half a bag of Takis. Alessia Cara, Wild Things, 105.1 The River.

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2: Good afternoon, I'm Jeff Waterfield. It was not a good Friday night for teenagers and the law. First, five of them have been charged after a stolen vehicle crashed into another vehicle on the 401 near Guelph. Three people in that vehicle were sent to hospital with minor injuries. Over to Lakeside Park now, where a 15-year-old boy charged after a number of disturbances Friday night. Police found the suspect had a gun and bear spray. Teenager charged with possession of a weapon for dangerous purpose and carrying a concealed weapon. People living in Dane City will be dealing with construction of the East Subdivision for another 3 years. Director of Planning Grant Monday explained trucks are moving dirt to reach buried methane.
3: They had to dig down to that methane and remove that soil. They've moved some to different sites to meet their grading, and then they're repacking that soil back into that excavation, and they have to drive over it every so many inches.
2: Councillor Bonnie Fulkin said people have been dealing with dust for a few years now. Premier Doug Ford asked about a decision by a judge to not allow the removal of a homeless camp from a Kitchener parking lot that Metrolinx needs to build another GO Transit hub. He called this a cockamania idea.
4: That they're going to hold up an encampment, they're going to hold up transit. So for, 30 people, they're going to hold up millions and millions of riders, communities and everything, saying you can't go in there, you can't touch them. So guess what, folks? Anyone can show up in your backyard.
2: The premier suggested allowing a homeless camp in the backyard of this judge. Sports, the Habs work to take a 2-1 series lead over the Hurricanes tonight, and the Blue Jays and Marlins play tonight. The weather today, clearing, it'll feel like 29. Tonight, couple of clouds down to 12. Tomorrow, sun, humidity at 30. For more details on these stories, check out 105theriver.ca.
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Damiano David, Born with Broken Heart, 105.1 The River. Well, be listening this Friday morning as Mike Allen has your cue to call to win a couple of tickets to see Mumford and Sons at Rogers Stadium on Saturday, June 13th. Big congratulations to this past Friday's winner, Rebecca Ensor McKenzie, and you could be a winner just like Rebecca. Well, if you were given the opportunity to compete on Dancing with the Stars, would you do it? There's a lot of celebrities that won't. We're going to talk about those people coming up. Now it's Magic 105.1 The River.

0: Harry Styles, American Girls, 105.1, the River Niagara's best music. Well, if you were given the opportunity to perform, to compete on Dancing with the Stars, would you do it? Because many years ago, I was able to do that sort of thing for a charity, and it was fantastic. It was so much fun. Well, there are a lot of celebrities that say, no, thank you, but no. Charlie Sheen will not go on Dancing with the Stars. Lindsay Lohan, Demi Moore. Apparently, Betty White was asked back in the day, and she said no, she would not go on Dancing with the Stars. John Stamos, I mean, if he did, I would definitely watch every single episode. Well, season 35 of Dancing with the Stars premieres this fall.
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0: Alanis Morissette. 105.1 The River. Well, coming up on Thursday, June 4th, it's a free professional development day for Niagara's 2S LGBTQ plus community and allies. 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

0: Every Saturday, starting at 2, Rick Dees counts down the 40 biggest songs of the week right here. I'm Carly Kincaid. 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We just want to know what you think. So head over and weigh in. The question as the Stanley Cup final moves along, who do you think will win in the end? 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

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I'm Carly Kincaid. Are you invited to any weddings this season? Because there is etiquette when it comes to weddings, and do you follow that etiquette or not? We're going to talk about it coming up now. Mariana's Trench, The River.

0: Sean Paul, 105.1 The River. Are you invited to any weddings this season? It seems like one year you'll be invited to a bunch and then the next not so many. And then it kind of goes like that. At least that's what I found. Well, we are invited to one this year, and I'm not sure if we can actually make it or not. We've got to figure that out. But people are calling out some of the rudest wedding guest behavior. So see if you find yourself in any of this, because if you do, it might be a problem. The most popular response is that people find that people are RSVPing that they will attend a wedding, but then they don't actually show up. So then the couple is still paying for them, even though they're not there. On the flip side, uninvited family members should not just show up. If you're asked to not bring your kids, do not bring your kids. And here's one that's really interesting. So if the couple has a registry, especially if there's lots of stuff on it, different price points, don't go rogue and spend money on a gift that you like, because it may just sit in the box for decades.
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0: 1051 at the River, Nelly Furtado. 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

0: Lady Gaga, Doechii, Runway. 105.1 The River, Niagara's best music. I'm Carly Kincaid. That's it. That's all for me. I'm out. Thank you for being here. The River's office party home stretch is next. Couple hours commercial and talk free so you can wrap up your workday. To get you there, Justin Bieber and Ed Sheeran and Armin Van Buuren and Trevor Guthrie are up next.
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0: traffic.
1: I am seeing a full road closure in Grimsby of Main Street West between about Roberts Road and Linden Lane, so expect detours in place. As for your highways, we are dealing with congestion on the QEW Niagara bound along the Burlington Skyway Bridge to about Fruitland Road before that finally opens up, and there's no ongoing issues along the 406 southbound on the way into Welland. Along the Welland Canal, the Queenston Street, Highway 20, and Mellonby Avenue bridges are all unavailable to traffic, and on the way into the United States, there's a 15-minute delay at the Lewiston-Queenston Bridge and a 20-minute delay at the Rainbow Bridge. 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And that's the latest traffic. I'm Dan Tashiro.
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3: Good afternoon. I'm Jeff Waterfield. Police need your help to find three men wanted after a home invasion in Port Robinson near Merritt Road in the 406. Police learned from the people at home during this break, and the three masked men forced their way in with guns demanding items from the occupants. No shots were fired, but two people at home suffered minor injuries. Pictures on our website. We should know by the middle of this week as to whether Niagara Parks workers are going on strike. President of Local 217, Mike Goforth, says they just need help with the high cost of living.
4: We just try and get a little more for our members so that they can try and keep up. You know, that's it. We see all our managers are on the sunshine list. You know, they're making good money. No qualms about that. You deserve it. They do a decent job.
3: He stresses workers are getting paid with private money, so there's no need for the provincial government to be involved. Niagara Falls NDP MPP bringing this potential strike to the Ontario legislature today. Wayne Gates said the last thing the Niagara region needs is a labor dispute right before summer.
5: Niagara Parks workers help keep one of the world's great natural attractions running. They maintain the grounds, work in restaurants and retail. They guide visitors, look after building, the trades, horticulture, public safety, and the services families rely on when they come to Niagara Falls.
3: He asked why the government is getting involved when Niagara Parks is privately funded. Five teenagers from Hamilton, Dundas, and Mississauga charged after a stolen vehicle crashed into another vehicle on the 401 near Guelph Friday night. Three people in that vehicle sent to hospital with minor injuries. Sports, the Habs and Hurricanes play tonight again, and Treya Savage starts pitching for the Blue Jays against the Marlins tonight. And the weather tonight, just a couple of clouds down to 11. Tomorrow, sun, humidity making feel like 27. Wednesday, sunny up to 25. In fact, the sun right through to the weekend. For more details on these stories, check out 105theriver.ca.
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Yeah, I know it's a Monday afternoon, but I hope you're having a great afternoon. At least it's a mainly sunny Monday afternoon. It's Brett Ness, and I'll tell you the story. You know, if you think you may be having a bad day today, I'll share a story that might even be worse than the day you're having in just a little bit. Also, music to get to from Bruno Mars, Jelly Roll, some Lorde and Rihanna, too. Right now, it's Ed Sheeran and Niagara's best music, 105.1 The River.

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0: traffic. We are dealing with that road closure in Grimsby. Main Street West remains closed between about Roberts Road and Linden Lane. We're also dealing with an ongoing crash at St. Paul Street West just before 3rd Street. That seems to be causing slowdowns in both directions. As for the QEW headed Niagara bound, that's backed up to about Fruitland Road and along the Welland Canal. The Carlton Street and Main Street bridges are both unavailable to traffic. There's about a half hour delay on the way into the United States at the Lewiston-Queenston Bridge and a 20-minute delay at the Rainbow Bridge. 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And that's the latest traffic. I'm Dan Tashero.
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0: a river. It's Brett Ness, and the perception is that Monday is always the hardest day of the week. Coming out of the weekend, and Monday can be a frustrating, difficult day for a lot of different reasons. Hopefully you're not having too bad of a Monday. Your Monday is going smoothly. But I'll tell you the story of the people that we know across the hallway from where our studios are. Same building as us, right across the hallway, came into work today, and they have an eviction notice on their door. Big, long eviction notice. Apparently, they haven't paid their rent, and they're $12,000 behind in their rent. And so it was obviously surprising for a lot of the staff to come in and go, oh, big eviction notice, locked out of the building. I guess we're just going to go home now. So there you go. Is your day worse than that? Hopefully you're having a better day than that. Your company's not being evicted out of the building you're in. Bruno Mars is on the way. Jelly Roll and something from Lord right after this.
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traffic. The QEW Niagara bound continues to be slow going along the Burlington Skyway Bridge to about Fruitland Road before that finally opens up on the way through to the Falls. And we're still dealing with that ongoing crash at St. Paul Street West just before 3rd Street. As for the 406 southbound on the way into Welland, no ongoing issues there. And along the Welland Canal, the Carlton Street and Main Street bridges are both unavailable to traffic, dealing with about a 25-minute delay at the Lewiston-Queenston Bridge on the way into the United States. 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And that's the latest traffic.

0: 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It's a Niagara thing.
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0: Niagara's best music, 105.1 The River. It's Brett Ness, and it's the last week of May. 1 week today is June the 1st. We all know how fast a month can fly by, especially when we get into the nice weather. So a reminder that the second annual Legacy Fun Ride for Gord Singleton is just a little over a month away now. Saturday, June 27th. 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

0: traffic.
1: Big delays on the QEW Niagara bound to about Fruitland Road before that finally opens up. We're also dealing with some congestion on the QEW Niagara bound between Jordan and the 406. Still dealing with that ongoing crash at St. Paul Street West just before 3rd Street and along the Welland Canal, the Highway 20 bridge currently unavailable to traffic. There's about a 20-minute delay on the way into the United States at both the Lewiston-Queenston Bridge and the Peace Bridge. Contigo is introducing a new era of hydration with multifunctional lids and premium designs. Contigo's bottles are made for days that just don't slow down. Drink it all in with Contigo. And that's the latest traffic. I'm Nate Tashiro.
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Clear and a low of 12 degrees tonight, sunny and 24 for tomorrow. It's Brett Ness making our way to 5 o'clock with River News and a check of traffic for you at 5. Spice Girls, One Direction, Pink, and 5 Seconds of Summer all ahead. 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

0: traffic.
1: The QEW Niagara Bound seeing an ongoing crash just after the Centennial Parkway. Once you get past Fruitland Road, that starts to open up. You'll also run into some congestion on the QEW Niagara Bound just before Victoria Avenue. Still dealing with that ongoing crash at St. Paul Street West just before 3rd Street, causing delays in both directions and along the Welland Canal. All bridges are currently available to traffic. On the way into the United States, there's about a 25-minute delay at the Peace Bridge. Need a car fast? 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And that's latest traffic. I'm Dan Tashiro.
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3: Good afternoon, I'm Jeff Waterfield. Hundreds of Niagara Parks workers could be in a legal strike position by early Thursday. President of Local Union 217 Mike Goforth stresses this can impact holiday plans for visitors without any tourism workers.
4: But it could outreach to as far as Toronto with FIFA coming up as well, because I know we have large events planned in Niagara Parks for FIFA event for people from Toronto to come down here to enjoy Niagara Falls and still watch the games.
3: Niagara Parks has told us it continues to respect fair bargaining process. This potential strike brought to the Ontario legislature today by Niagara Falls NDP MPP. Wayne Gates asking the government why it's getting involved when Niagara Parks is not funded by taxpayer money.
5: Niagara Park workers and Niagara tourism both need a fair deal, and the government shouldn't be the reason bargaining fails. Our peak tourist season is starting. FIFA is coming to Toronto. We're promoting visiting Niagara Falls. The Premier and the Treasury Board need to get out of the way.
3: He repeated the union has been asking for months to negotiate for a fair deal. A terrifying night for some people at a home in Port Robinson early Friday morning. Police say three masked men barged their way in with guns. No shots fired, but two of the occupants suffered minor injuries. Pictures of the getaway car on our website. By next year, a new website could name high-risk offenders in Ontario. Province has tabled legislation that will allow provincial police to publish information on offenders whenever a police chief in the province issues a community notification. It'll also give more powers to special constables to find and arrest people who use drugs on transit. Sports, it's the Habs and Hurricanes again tonight, and the Blue Jays play the Marlins tonight in Toronto. The weather tonight, some cloud down to 11. Tomorrow, sun, humidity making feel like around 27. More sun Wednesday up to 25. In fact, it goes right through to the weekend. For more details on these stories, check out 105theriver.ca.
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Talk with Brett Ness and the question of the afternoon. How far would you go to help a loved one, a close family member or friend? Would you share a lottery win with them? Would you let them use you as a reference for a job they're applying for? Would you donate an organ? All those questions were asked, and I'll tell you what the results were in just a little bit. Also, music on the way from the Spice Girls, One Direction, some Pink to get to as well. Right now, Teddy Swims and Niagara's Best Music, 105.1 The River.

0: traffic.
1: I am seeing an ongoing crash on the QEW Niagara bound between Victoria Avenue and Jordan. The rest of your highways are wide open. It does look like the earlier crash that we had at St. Paul Street West just before 3rd Street has since been cleared. You can still expect some delays in that area. Along the Welland Canal, all bridges are currently available to traffic, and we are seeing about a 20-minute delay on the way into the United States at the Peace Bridge. 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And that's the latest traffic. I'm Dan Tashero.
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0: Niagara's best music, 105.1 The River. It's Brett Ness. I think we all think of ourselves as people that will be solid friends, solid family members, be there for those when they need us, right? Well, let's find out. They did a survey, and they asked some questions. How far would you go to help a loved one? Would you share a major lottery win? 82% said that if they won over $100,000, they would share some of that money with close family and friends, which is nice. Would you let someone use your name as a reference in applying for a job? Well, a bit of a drop off here. 62% said they would put their reputation on the line and act as a reference for someone who they're close to. And finally, would you donate an organ? And this is where it kind of falls off. Just 39% say they'd be willing to donate an organ. And I'm not talking about like the organ donation on the back of your driver's license where you've passed on and you're donating organs. It's when you're still alive, but you're offering up, say, a kidney or a lung or some intestine or a piece of your liver. Only 39% said they'd be willing to do that. I'll tell you something. If you need a piece of my liver, you are in bad shape. If you're coming to me saying, can I have a piece of your liver? It's like, yeah, okay, but no promises. Anyways, not surprising that that number falls off when you're asked for an organ. Tate McRae and something from Spice Girls and One Direction right after this.
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0: traffic.
1: Still dealing with that ongoing crash on the QEW Niagara bound between Victoria and Jordan. I'm also seeing an ongoing crash northbound on Highway 140 on the way through to the 406 in Welland. Along the Welland Canal right now, the Lakeshore Road and Main Street bridges are both unavailable to traffic. And if you're on the way into the United States,

0: Music 105.1 The River. It's Brett Ness. Time once again for your afternoon celebrity buzz. And the cast of General Hospital is about to change. Someone that's been on the show for 23 years is leaving. Kate Mancy is saying goodbye to General Hospital. The 38-year-old actress confirmed news of her exiting the daytime soap opera in an Instagram post and also in an interview with Soap Opera Digest. She says, "I've made the very difficult decision to leave General Hospital." She says, "I have a few new projects that require my full attention. And with my husband, Matt McInnes, currently producing a series of films primarily abroad, I need the flexibility to travel while continuing to develop and work in L.A. Mancy joined General Hospital back in 2003, playing Christina Corinthus Davis, who was the daughter of mob kingpin Sonny Corinthus and his former attorney, Alexis Davis. That is your afternoon celebrity buzz and music just ahead from Lady Gaga, Shawn Mendes, some Taylor Swift, and Justin Timberlake, too.
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0: traffic.
1: We are still dealing with that crash if you are headed Niagara bound on the QEW between Victoria Avenue and Jordan. I'm also seeing an ongoing crash northbound on Highway 140 approaching the 406 in Welland. The rest of your highways are problem free. Along the Welland Canal, all bridges are currently available to traffic, and if you're on the way into the United States, there is about a 15-minute delay at the Rainbow Bridge. 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And that's the latest traffic. I'm Dan Tashro.
0: 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Born, raised, and living in Niagara. Brett Ness on 105.1 The River.

Mainly clear skies into this evening and overnight tonight. Our low will be 12 degrees. Tomorrow, more sunshine and a high of 24. Can you stand it? Threat and Nestor coming up on 6 o'clock. We'll check river traffic. And then just ahead, music from Ed Sheeran, Shawn Mendes, Lady Gaga, and Justin Timberlake. It's Niagara's best music, 105.1.

0: traffic.
1: We are still dealing with that ongoing crash on the QEW Niagara bound between Jordan and Victoria Avenue, causing some slowdowns. It does look like the earlier crash that we had northbound on Highway 140 towards the 406 on the way into Welland has since been cleared, still dealing with some congestion, and all bridges along the Welland Canal are currently available to traffic. Plans changed? 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And that's the latest traffic. 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

just after 6 o'clock with Brett Ness. And when was the last time you pulled your car up to an air pump because you had a flat tire or a low air pressure in your tire? Have you seen the price of using an air pump now? I was startled when I saw it. We'll discuss that in a bit. And music from Shawn Mendes, Lady Gaga, Taylor Swift, Justin Timberlake to get to as well. It's Niagara's best music. 105.

0: traffic.
1: We are still dealing with that ongoing crash on the QEW Niagara bound between Jordan and Victoria Avenue, causing some slowdowns. It does look like the earlier crash that we had northbound on Highway 140 towards the 406 on the way into Welland has since been cleared, still dealing with some congestion, and all bridges along the Welland Canal are currently available to traffic. Plans changed? 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And that's the latest traffic. I'm Dan Tashro.
0: Over 25 years on the air in Niagara. We just can't seem to get rid of this guy. Brett Ness on 105.1 The River.

0: Niagara's best music, 105.1 The River. It's Brett Ness, and nothing, and I mean nothing, at the gas station is cheap anymore. Not even air. Notice my tire, my rear passenger side tire, was looking a little flat. Then I'll drive it over to the gas station, pump it up. Remember when air was free? Remember when we were kids? You could ride your bike up to the air pump, and you could pump up your tires. And there was always that kid every summer that overpumped and blew their tire up. Boom! But at least the air was free. I remember when they started charging a quarter, my dad couldn't believe it. Then it got up to a buck. Now, it's $2.50. $2.50 for 30 seconds worth of air just to top up a tire. That's crazy. Crazy, I think. Anyway, so I'm looking into maybe buying a little air pump for myself around the house. They're like $30 online. I mean, you know, a few flat tires and it pays for itself, right? I couldn't believe it. And you can now use your credit card at the air pump as well. $2.50. Because no one has that amount of change hanging around. I don't know. That just startled me. Shawn Mendes on the way. Ed Sheeran, some Lady Gaga, and Taylor Swift right after this.
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0: traffic. We are still dealing with that ongoing crash on the QEW Niagara bound between Jordan and Victoria Avenue, causing some slowdowns. It does look like the earlier crash that we had northbound on Highway 140 towards the 406 on the way into Welland has since been cleared, still dealing with some congestion, and all bridges along the Welland Canal are currently available to traffic. Plans changed? 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And that's the latest traffic. 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

0: to win some tickets for 5 Seconds of Summer. So make sure you're listening for your chance to win again tomorrow morning. John Tesh Show coming up next at 7 o'clock. You and I will talk again tomorrow afternoon just after 4. We'll hear from Ed Sheeran and some Shawn Mendes right after this.
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Music 105.1 The River. It's Brett Ness. We have clear skies into this evening and overnight tonight. 12 will be the low. Tomorrow, sunshine and 24 degrees. Congratulations once again to James Niche of Stony Creek this morning, who won tickets for 5 Seconds of Summer with Mike Allen. And every morning this week, Mike Allen will give you an opportunity.

0: traffic.
1: We are still dealing with that ongoing crash on the QEW Niagara bound between Jordan and Victoria Avenue, causing some slowdowns. It does look like the earlier crash that we had northbound on Highway 140 towards the 406 on the way into Welland has since been cleared, still dealing with some congestion, and all bridges along the Welland Canal are currently available to traffic. Plans changed? No problem. 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And that's the latest traffic. I'm Dan Tashro.
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It's Brett Ness. Have yourself a great evening. Time for me to go. As always, it has been a lot of fun, but I am

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0: 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As exciting as the falls.
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2: Boy, you picked the perfect time to tune in, because here we go with the latest intel on making amazing, powerful decisions. Now, this simple rule can help you make good decisions in just 5 seconds. Ready? Do not overthink your decision. Just count to five and decide. Now, this comes from best-selling author Mel Robbins, who's quoted all the time everywhere. Her book is The 5 Second Rule. So, the technique helps you stop procrastinating and get over your fear of making a bad choice. You're basically going with your gut. Now, Robbins says procrastination is not about your work ethic or ability to get things done. It's actually a way we cope with stress, because whatever we're putting off is linked to something that's stressing us out. So, we do what makes sense. We try to avoid the stress. But you can use the 5 second rule in almost any situation, whether it's work, a relationship, or your health. Let's say you know you should make a doctor's appointment, but you've been putting it off because it's scary. Instead of thinking about it, count backwards. 5, 4, 3, 2, 1. Decide to call. Or if you're tempted to eat something you shouldn't, think 5, 4, 3, 2, 1. No, not going to eat that. And there's science behind this. Let's say you saw a child drowning in a pool. Nobody else was around, you jump in and save the kid without thinking about it. That impulse comes from the part of your brain dedicated to gut reactions, planning, and decision-making, the prefrontal cortex. But guess what happens to your prefrontal cortex when you're stressed? Shuts down. But the 5 second rule jump-starts it. And when you count backward, you interrupt the habit of overthinking. You take control, you focus on taking action, and you activate that part of your brain. Try it next time you need to make a decision. It's The 5 Second Rule, the book by Mel Robbins.
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1: Okay, intelligent people, if you're craving a treat right now, like going out for ice cream or seeing a movie with a friend, experts say consider making last-minute plans instead of picking a future date and putting it on your calendar. The reason? You'll enjoy it more. Research from Ohio State University found that people experience more pleasure from unplanned events than from those that are scheduled. So instead of setting aside time for an after-dinner ice cream outing, for example, hold off on buying a cone until you stumble across an ice cream truck. 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

0: 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I'm John Tesh, and we couldn't be happier about bringing you Intelligence for Your Life, weeknights beginning at 7. 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